0: Jordan FM. Jordan FM.
1: If you can't love yourself, how in the hell you gonna love somebody else? Can I get an amen here?
2: You gotta ask him. Yeah, I'm going to the party, but I'm not going to make friends. I need a lover.

If you had one shot, one opportunity to seize everything you ever wanted in one moment, would you capture it?